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Our artist was Sudeep Kumar Ghosh. Accompanying our artist on the tabla was Shomudeep Mukhopadhyay. This program was earlier recorded and produced in the studios of All India Radio Kolkata for Ragam 24/7 on DTH, Anytime Indian Music.

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2: 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He is accompanied on violin by Sri K. Subramanyam and on Mrudangam by Sri K. P. Srinivasan. Sri Murali Krishna begins his vocal recital with a composition of Mysur Vasudevachar in Rag Hamsadhvani Vande Nishamaham, set to Aditala.

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That was Rag Gunkali. Dear listeners, you are listening to a vocal duet by Dagar Brothers. 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

That was Raag Jai Jayavanti. 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

Music. Continuing the program, we now present a tabla recital in Rupak Tal. Our artist is Sandeep Banerjee. Accompanying him on the harmonium is Somnath Bardhan.

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